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got a fragile heart, seized by desire. For a taste of your mouth, I would kick walk through fire.